0: I can't explain. There's a crowd crazy and loud. In the distance I hear a drum calling me to come to Amsterdam.
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It's just an image often seen on television. Come leaders, come you men of great, let us see you pontificate. Your many virtues laid to waste, and we're not listening. And there's a train going straight to heaven's gate, to heaven's gate.

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I'm from Oklahoma. This is my pal Charlie. Now, he's from Tennessee. We're here with you all this evening, and damn glad to be.

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We knew Wolf and Muddy and Sonny Boy too. We had a mighty fine time. You know, we were just, well, breaking all the rules. We're glad you came to see us. And it's really good to see you all. You know, we're mighty glad to be here, and actually we're lucky to be anywhere at all. Well, if you like what you hear and you think we've paid our dues, I just want you to remember, we bring you

I know she was going to meet her connection. At her feet was this tall, footloose man.

buckles and broken law. Broken bodies, broken bone, broken bone.

Everything goes too fast in this new age of applications. Constant updates and constant free trials. Why wouldn't they build something that's gonna last this generation? Well, at least with half a lifetime of warranty. But I guess I'm just living perpetual denials.

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Didn't know there were so many rats in this town until the floods came. Can't wait here no more.

Something stinks around here. Something's been going, man. I can feel that. Mm-hmm. Something fishy. What you been up to, baby? What you been up to?